0: I wanna be a legend in this shit.
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0: 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You know what I'm saying?
1: You're already on your way to that. So
0: yeah, that's if I can get that,

record, singer, whoever, whatever the fuck you do, I'm gonna give you this money. Basically, what they doing is give me some clothes so I can get out on the track, right? It's the exact same game. 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

0: And now people, this is very Manassi. No voice tonight because the loud is too big. Expansion Ibiza, thank you very much. Bye. I love Colombia people.
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And the word carried intention. 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Repetition taught the body to listen. The body answered with movement, simple at first, uncertain.

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